Yeah. I got a question, anybody answer, somebody listen, all I need is permission, a momentary session, I know that she's resting, but ask if she's missing me, I just need a few seconds, I beg, all things work for the good, I read, but I can't reconcile that she's gone in my head, and now it's all come to an X, Y, Z, when I lost energy, she was like you, she gave of herself to enable our rule, and now we're in a crown, but I lost my jewel, and if death is kind, then life is just cruel, and I'm not asking for much. 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

0: G-Spring and my speakers. 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
0: Fresh Prince of Bel Air. 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Bad girl says she want Chanel. Chanel. Fuck on Ballet. Nike, everything correct.

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come back, come back, come back, come back, come back, come back, come back, come back, come back, come back, come back, come back, come back, come back, come back, come back, come back, come back, come back, come back, come back, come back, come back, come back, come back, come back, come back, come back, come back, come back, come back, come back, come back, come back, come back, come back, come back, come back, come back, come back, come back, come back, come back, come back, come back, come back, come back, come back, come back, come back, come back, come back, come back, come back, come back, come back, come back, come back, come back, come back, come back, come back, come back, come back, come back, come back, come back, come back, come back, come back, come back, come back, come back, come back, come back, come back, come back, come back, come back, come back, come back, come back, come back, come back, come back, come back, come back, come back, come back, come back, come back, come back, come back, come back, come back, come back, come back, come back, come back, come back, come back, come back, come back, come back, come back, come back, come back, come back, come back, come back, come back, come back, come back, come back, come back, come back, come back, come back, come back, come back, come back, come back, come back, come back, come back,

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I'm a Igbo to say you bad being call me. When we up in the club, drinks on me. Plug and record CEO, y'all know me. 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

0: Ghana, Mama Russia, one of the ministry, Jose Mugbele, Oja Labale, I will go in time. 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
1: 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I dey, me a just dey go, on my wife below, Coco below. Then they call my phone, maybe go party. 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I know waste time, I wear balance in Nomadinho. Me, I like where they get plenty. 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Be super, super duper. 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
0: James Bobo, James Bobo. 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
2: Yeah, they feel my bed for overseas. 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
0: Fresh Prince, so you're not in the matter.
1: 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Super, super duper. 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Super, super duper.
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1: 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You can't resist. Everybody say, Becca, Becca, Becca, Becca, please. The energy got there standing on the radio. And in my laugh, laugh, your money companion, your record, it's a good day. I say, not them when they cool the pressure. When you wake up, you know it's a brand new day. Start up your day, be Becca, Becca, Becca, please. And in my laugh, laugh. You know, say Niger FM.

0: Brigade na verb and adjective and adjective. Make I tell you where you did. The people will be saying no idea happen for the morning runs. Becca Bliss and Iman Laugh Laugh. My name is Shiswa, the energy shift. I don't give you the updates. Put on for your buckle.
1: All right, yeah, so you don't hear Amazuma Tabi, the fantastic one you run so better, please, and your man laugh, laugh. The both of us will have Marge inside the studio, another brand new day in the year 2026. And of course, so today, now the number 3 day in the month of September. Don't forget, say, now 30 days, 9 days inside this particular month. And Amazuma Tabi, today, now the 246th day of the year. If you check what inside the Gregorian calendar, 119 days, and I then we mean, no, until we are gonna say bye bye to the year 2026, and of course, welcome the year 2027 with our full open arms. In case you just tuned in for the very first time, you do welcome here at the headquarters of the GIG, the group, the information, the GIST, the vibes of vibes position. Now we get a vocal free on top of Nigeria FM 102.7. Just to say at the moment, 6 o'clock stand at attention. So run around. So hey, it all kickstart. And of course, we could go myself with you. From now reach the hour of 11 o'clock before we pack our load and really come up from inside the studio. If you never tune in into the station since this month starts, you just tune in today. We just say happy new month to you. We will say happy new month to you tomorrow. By next week. The month you don't go, so we don't go to happy no month again. And to you. But we'll put that one for one side. We hope so you sleep well and wake up on the right side of the bed. How your night be? Sure, you know, let mosquito bite you too much. Because I hear say the way we be saying malaria, it is everywhere now. It's not a small thing. And the same malaria where they kill all these white people. Now we just they get the moment we don't use one or two malaria drug, we don't do okay. But when we say Baba go take create individual, it be like say different from each other. But I know you say we will be Africans sometimes, they mosquito bite us, we get malaria. The moment we don't, you know, treat ourselves before you know, we don't do it, we don't do okay. We hope so you shall be all right. We hope so everything do it, everything palash for your own side. And of course, today now Thursday, the Thursday edition of Money Runs. Every Thursday is like this. So we did tie on the Gratitude Thursday because me plus you, we see Monday, Tuesday, Wednesday, now Thursday. Because for us as well, sometimes we talk to our own weekend, they begin on the Thursday. Because before you know, Friday don't knock. Everything don't close, we don't go back to our house. As if I don't know, if I don't reach, I mean. And before you know, everything don't do it. Everything don't finish for the week till another week again. See this adulthood. It be like saying, I just the same thing, just they do. The same thing, you wake up, you come to work, you eat, you drink water, you gym, you talk to your people, you go back again to bed. So it be like saying, the whole thing inside life now, the same. So now why? They talk say you need to live your life to the fullest, because before you know now, time don't go. You don't reach 60, you don't reach 70. Before you know, a new papa, to God be that glory for a life, for a life well spent. So the question is that life really well spent? I mean, you don't use your own shares billing all throughout the year. So as long as you they live inside life, make sure say that life self they live inside of you. Don't just they use it, they do the day and the year to do the same boring thing over and over and over again. Live, love, travel. Some people say, but how do you want us to travel inside this our Nigeria where security is not too good? If you go Ghana. Go Togo, go Benin, start from all those neighboring countries. Even by the time you say you want to go, you're going to check with your travel history. How many countries you don't go? Some people they lock you because, like the lady, will be lash, we get one lady, we say, should they do lash tech? Could be lash tech, and at the same time, should they do all this microblading? The lady was just so, I don't know how she take to her. She did so lucky with this American visa. She know even get this lady, you get travel history before. I don't know the kind of letter we they say, give her. If you say she applied and America give her visa, and this was before Trump actually come, before Trump time. This lady, as I talk, I just say her status now. She's a born, she's there for Toronto, Canada. She's enjoying her life right now. And when she don't do her vacation, she will still come back again to Nigeria, continue her lash business and microblading will be say she they do. So I just want to let you know, say as you they live this life, let the life live in you as well. You understand? Enjoy yourself. Once in a while, give yourself that treat. Eh? Maybe every time you don't do it, you treat other people well. How you they treat yourself? Before you say, okay, let me treat you well. Treat yourself well. If you don't treat yourself well, you don't go treat other people. Your Bible go talk, say, you go first look the clothes where they person body. So how do your clothes, how the clothes waiting for your body? How the clothes be right now? Not the question. All right. What we all do now, let us know where you listen to us from. Our WhatsApp number don't be available. 081-001-30349. 081-001-30349. Now the number where you go take you stop to us, so let us know how the network will be for your side. If not radio, put them on top that same number on WhatsApp. Put them as radio, yes. If not Go TV, put them as Go TV, yes. If not through the website, put them as website, yes. If not online, through our app, put them as online, yes. Or app, yes. Maybe you know, say everything is really everything, whatever. For that, your own side. Once again, the biggest B and E in the industry, Beckett Lee's Animal La Fla. Without dust, the entire side is still. So, come kickstart this Thursday edition of Money Runs. Well, I don't talk Amelia on say Thursday and our own gratitude Thursday. But at the same time, if you say make I tell you the full meaning of Thursday based on THURSDAY. The T, it means say time isn't valued by how much of

0: Imagine you're yelling because you talk yesterday. Say, I mean, now this morning you talk rather. Say, on your leg like this. How your waist should be with that match where you go
1: play? Every part. Not mind the men for this. They will all look you because you know this is a particular thing. They just tag you, woman. I don't carry back the go gym. Now they say, see, where men they go do things. Women they go gym. I'm like, we just can't talk with that one. I'm going to stop that thing because I know they play ball. Mm. I like that. I play ball throughout secondary school. Now I don't get a relationship.
0: I know that. So those footballers don't get relationships.
1: No, my own. How bad my own day. After I don't need to go, they tell you, no, I'm sorry. I will see you lunchtime. Lunchtime. Before the morning born. I don't need to feel like this before. So you dress those girls. They don't even want me at all.
0: Because, I get you.
1: So I was so bad. No part of my body will never break or tough field. No part. You know, that's why I can say fat. More they even they go the field.
0: Yeah.
1: I reach their change. Even me, I call the field because like 10 years, I never think, say, I don't play football like this.
0: Yeah.
1: You know, my mom call the court, say, I'm not going to go, say, I need something to go, go break or something. But I'm not too fear because I do exercise all the time.
0: Mm.
1: And so we reach, you know, the pitch. We don't start before, you know, back. Funny, I got shock. I know just a bit play ball. As a bit keep.
0: Okay.
1: Because I catch some ball and some ball. You get one ball, you say that your player from midfield. As the ball touch my hand like this, man, don't look. He can't like this one, push the ball, go up. And the ball, they come down. My mind tells me, if you touch this ball again, you have no work again. Can't just quickly leave the ball, make the ball push. That's all. They say, what to be that? I say, the communication with my hand tell me. You know, it takes some minutes before that hand restore. come back, you know. And I play. Funny how me where they play like 90 minutes before straight. I know we do 20 minutes straight, you know, for ball. And the OT just a wrong go left. And right. But it's fun to me.
0: Yeah, I'm glad I see OTB too.
1: No. OTLily people.
0: You don't see OTB leg. OTB get a little bit of goal. Like, so, I go there short before they don't know how to play.
1: OTLily keep.
0: That's why I'm in play one now. He play.
1: That one I thought, but major thing when you do.
0: Nah, keeper.
1: You know, keep. Because I see like a baller for life.
0: Oh, something I got to play.
1: Baller. Wow. All of us, they go rest, you know. Yeah. Oh, they take turns for 20 minutes, 30 minutes.
0: Yeah.
1: That's not gonna come outside, do.
0: Are you serious?
1: If I even propose them to do 5 minutes rest, they no grant them. It's still there, defeat, you know, come out.
0: Wow.
1: You know, and therefore, you know, me, I can't go tear my leg. As I tear my leg, you know, it's over now. But before I know, ref don't say, Emma, switch. I say, which guy switch with this one? And my leg never hit. He said, I'm born. You know, it was fun. You know.
0: Oh.
1: I did think if this leg not good before that time,
0: yeah.
1: I not go again. But if you go before the next week, I will go.
0: You know how many calories were you burn that yesterday? Like, do you like football? The cardio mad.
1: You go now. Every part of my body nine touch.
0: Oh,
1: you know, if you go gym, it depends on what you do that day in that area and I touch. But this one,
0: all over
1: my clothes, what I use, the kind of sweat we did there. I don't remember the last time I don't sweat
0: I
1: like
0: wish
1: that.
0: I know how to play football, but if I play football, now something else we will come to look at. Let us that break and enter our good games because they're not bad people, but especially this man. Some of them will tell you say the reason why they watch were team, they watch team football. Now because of those
1: people, one team.
0: Oh God, will forgive you.
1: Like
0: if you are part of those men, God will forgive you.
1: I'm part of them.
0: God will forgive you.
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3: 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Aye, they go for your side. I don't bust out again for your demand because starting means your balance top six. The time for Bonga and his Dorish like this as the matter to do it in. The matter to the foreground. Before I go mash on inside the full news, book first this is down for some of the news we carry show that. Inside Nigerian News, they say as a representative committee, they don't release their first report on top of fake agency matter. Ah, this one they go once down top. Stay inside the news, they say Uber say they go stop up businesses so for Niger. This one after 12 years that they operate from inside Niger. Why they make this move? We won't look into RAM. Inside Akata News, they say Guinea Bissau don't approve a new law where give their president more power. Why they make this one? We won't look at. Inside Sport News, they say Premier League don't break a transfer record for second year straight. This one I'll go get. We won't see that more look at. Make a matching break, make it tackle for me. No go anywhere. I'll come back.
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0: Continue still the old.
1: Correct, person. I don't come back for the match. I enter inside the full news because full news of Fugan Yakata. So take a full body. Inside full news, they say the House of Representative Committee. So, where they shook eye for the Wahala Presido Foreign Intervention Promotion Council. This one a council where they claim say that they promote and they support matter we get to do with outside country. The House of Representative, so they say they don't discover 58 bank accounts and 12 agencies and organization were linked to Adeni Adeyemi. We claim say in Naimbi the council or Gak Pata Pata, the presido, the general of the council. The committee say that they all start checking off eye after they included this council for the 2020s appropriation B. Even though they no see evidence, say government they really put them for grant, they establish or they created the council in the law way. According to the committee, after they check the testimony, so they check the document, so they check money record and information from government agencies. They don't find any valid, any correct law from the National Assembly or Presidential Order when they say establish or create this council. The committee say information from the State House show say the Presidential also not appoint Oga Adeyemi as the Director General, as the Oga Pata Pata. They had say no evidence at all show say the Presidential Chief of Staff, Femi Gbajabiamila, he signed Adeyemi appointment letter at all. This matter the pepper on top the air. Inside another news, INEC don't raise concern over the possible beginning to be play out of fake information where AI fit creates and spread on top 2027 general election. INEC Shemo Oga Joshua Mopitan, he said the increasing use of AI so they make it necessary for the INEC, so their technology area and communication area to work together. He talked this one, he said INEC, oh, they carry out full check on top their technology system as part of preparation for the 2027 election. According to Ram, INEC they consider to conduct a mock presidential election. This one election where they conduct first before they conduct the main election. They say they want to conduct this election to test how ready the commission day for the election of 2027. Oga Mobita talk this one for speech for talk with National Commissioner Sani Adam. Deliver on behalf of him for the 13th Annual International Conference of the Association of Communication Scholars and Professionals of Naija. Now, in the 10 year this matter, why drop for your table? Inside talk when he be say the pa for table, you but we be say me and you like this, tell the book, right? He don't be say they don't send messages of yesterday, say they go stop waiting that they call their operation. For Naija, as it be, this second day was down for September 2026. This one after 12 years, we are for Naija. The company announced the decision for email where they sent to users. They say it come after they check their business operation for Naija. Uber starts business for Lagos inside 2014 and later become one of the major riding companies for the country. We connect passengers to drivers when they get their motors with the work. For the message where they sent to customers, Uber said they don't make this very hard decision though to bring down their operation for Naija. This one take place from yesterday, the 2 day when the business sit down for September. However, the company no talk how many workers, drivers or passengers, so this their decision go affect. They say they will continue to the talk with people where the decision affect in way when the business it go make cool for their art. Uber cut tanko, cut throw and go up the throw greeting so. For we Naija, for the trust when the business will get on top them, and for the way when the business will use their services well, well over the years. They say the platform does become part of the life of people on everyday basis. Open, not see that, no. Open, come as I cut up their own. Open, when me and you, they transfer money, send money, oh, and wait for the same money give us. They say that they work with Department of State Service, oh, and the Naija Police Force. To shook eye for inside the fake report where Waka say the company won't close down the operation for Naija. Ope chief legal counsel, Akin Folabi Rosoku, he disclosed this, he talked this one during a press conference where the company organized and broadcast for YouTube channel. Akin Folabi said DSS and police, they are among the security agencies, so where they shook eye on how the information to Waka for social media. Yeah, they hope don't provide evidence so to help the shooking of eye people really identify people when they're behind this report. We waka. The company legal counsel so say OPE go take a legal action, like the action we get to do with law against anybody when we say create and spread this lie information where it cause harm to the company. He won't say anybody when really know by itself. He know this matter, can really spread this lie information, make it expense the consequences where they come for front. So you where they hear me so, I hope say you not get harm to spread this lie matter where they say they affect OPE as they come outside for to shake body on top of me. Matter no end for there. Niger police cause come outside because it talk their own. They cause say the matter when they say they apply for social media where they tell people where they apply for police constable recruitment, that be hiring. To report for training, the 18 they was down for September 2026. They say that matter na lie, yo. They say they not call any police officer for training. For statement to the post for their ex handle, police describe the message as lie, and it say not be correct information from the police force. Police got to put out for people body where apply for the hiring matter, so may they not answer the message and get information only from police official channel. The fake letter, so when it be said the date, now the one they was down for September 2026, report, it look like police official police documents and list the personal things when it be say the people supposed carry for the training for different state headquarters. As it be, the police force no announce any September 18 reporting date for inside their statement. Police don't come aside, make you hear on top this matter. Not go for forgotten for fake news where they work out for social media. And Niger Navy don't come aside too. They don't uncover three suspected illegal refinery sites for Rivers and Delta State. The Navy so they recover about 99 liters of product where they suspect say native thief crude oil and illegally refined automotive gas oil. They say the discovery during the separate operation where Niger Navy ships Soro and Delta carry out on top of the matter, and I call the leak out of this thing when we say they play for inside backyard. According to the director of naval information, Navy so Captain Abiodun Folarunsho, he said the operation though he follow correct information about suspected illegal petroleum activities. Oh, the Navy see discover six tankers, one big refinery oven, and other storage facilities where they use to store and process suspected thief crude oil. Oga Abiodun said this discovery is a big blow to illegal petroleum activities for the two states, especially the building where they support crude oil thief and illegal refining. The last one inside the Niger news, Jam and WAEC don't collaborate, they don't join body. They don't introduce new arrangements for checking O-level results of students when they seek admission into university for Niger. Under the new arrangement, candidates go pay one time 4,000 naira fee to check their O-level results. The two organizations say the new system, it will stop their different school from repeatedly checking candidate academic results during admission process. May they not check every time. Now, one time process for this one. For joint body statement, where WAEC head of public affairs, Moyoshola Adeshina signed, the organization say arrangements will reduce the money and stress where admission seekers they face. They add say the new system will make admission process easier. Why they call the ensure say candidate or academic record as it be or their school matter, it remain real and secure on top of the matter. As they ask, now so I take bring and call you the month. Now the Nigerian is not big call the month, but this one, make a match to break, make you calculate for me. No go anywhere, I'll come back.
0: 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Ogbonge news still dey on.
1: All right, so person, I don't come back now. Ogbonge is the run. So like this story, part of Akata News. Yes, I hear. Oh, they say voters for Guinea Bissau don't approve one new law where give the president more power. So ahead of the general election, we go happen later this year. The military government will take over power for the West African country last November. He organized this matter after one election where play when he say come make everywhere shake. Under the new changes, the president will get power to appoint to remove prime minister and members of the cabinet. The president will still fit to create all council ministries and scatter parliament if serious political gbege bust out come up for area. But the main opposition party, they can't bypass this votation where they play. They say the process not get enough political and institutional protection. It not get any backing. And if it threaten the country and return to democracy, As it be, they say shoot this matter hard though, then they shake body. More matter go they come, we go see the drop for your domot. I tell they go for inside the Guinea Bassu. Inside the Sport News, Premier League club does set a new record for summer transfer spending, with total spending where reached £3.49 billion. Oh, quake yo. The new record, the sector on top transfer deadline, day after Liman Diaye complete a move from Everton to Manchester City for fee when it said they grant before of £60 million. The deal pushed the total spending past the former record of £3.14 billion, where Premier League club set last summer. The spending rise go front after Chelsea midfielder Enzo Fernandez joined Manchester City for British joint record transfer of £125 million. Premier League clubs spent total of £506.5 million on top deadline day alone. This was compared to £391 million on top the final day of last season transfer window. Pounds, million, billion, just the wakao, as we see Premier League call the pepe on top of this matter. Inside Jollification News, Nollywood actor and producer Femi Adebayo, he don't talk say, he don't reveal plan to make a new matter, so new film to his first movie when he direct Seven Doors. Adebayo released the 6-part series for December 2024, and the movie so receive a plenty nomination and award, where include the Best of Nollywood award, so Africa Magic Choice Award, AMVCSO on top the matter, and a Bond Award that the same year. Seven Doors win 4 categories, where include the Best Production Design, Best Special Effect, Best Series, and Best Cinematography. As they be on top the matter, they got a talk now like say, either they make new plans to release more films on top of this 7 Doors when they say all of us, you gotta watch. So, that news now because the matter is still a pepper on top of Nigerian News, Sport, Akata News and Jollification Tori. Before I go much and leave you, make we sharply shook more leg for some of the news and I drop for the month. I drop news here as a representative committee that will release their first report on top of fake agency matter. I see drop news say Uber when me are into the book right, so they don't stop a business for Ninja. This one after 12 years. Inside Akata News, I drop news say Guinea Bassu approve a new law will give the president more power to take decision. Inside Sport News, I drop news say Premier League don't break a transfer record for second year straight as I think they pepper on top of money matter. I try all the good things to give you as join me for this Obonga News this very time. My name is Christiana Ogun Efedro America, aka your better picking of Efedro, the voice they make your fella sweat. You know, say no girl, what's that? Pass Gary God day with you, don't relax your head for God through that. No head, no pain is still there with you. Oh, yeah, now you know how they go make a leave you right now. For the earrings of a beautiful woman of a couple of years, and the man laugh like on top of the morning runs. Oh, yeah, no touch your down.
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2: All my people hold tight, cause when we come rough. 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Reading Bola in Niger. Thank you. 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

That's why when you never know who's standing you back. 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
1: All right, yes, welcome back from that break. 9 more minutes before 7 o'clock, we'll stand at attention. We don't finish with the Ogbonge news. And at the same time, that last song, and something from Dr. Alvan, and the title, now, thank you. It is well with our soul. The biggest B&E in the industry, Becca B's Animal Laugh Laugh, a.k.a. Ima what? Emanuela. You think I go out like line? Make a pity you today. The both of us today, yet if a time will never show face, Alima to never show face. Hopefully they will show their face later. All right, now, time to reach for us to give you the cocoa of the day before we move to all the international observations where we actually get for today as well. What will be the cocoa of the day? We say stay away from people where they always put other people down. Once again, stay away from people where they put others down. Because the time where they will put you down too is coming. It is very, very weighty. It is very, very close. How they treat other people will tell you who they are. You understand? This toxic people too. If you are not careful, they will think that is how you self you be. The person where they put down, the person they don't know. The person if you talk, say, oh, bed of a feather, and then they do it and they work out together. Yeah. The person if you talk to them is you yourself. You are that kind of person. So, my brother, my sister, stay away from people where they belittle other people. Stay away from people where they inspire your growth. Stay away from people where they drain your mental health, where they drain your energy, where they drain your emotional well-being. You can only ask, why people do always like to put other people down? Number one, like jealousy. Jealousy. A lot of people where they try to pull you down today. It's as a result of the jealousy where they jealous you. They feel they envy your success. They feel they envy the fact that you're happy. You feel not get everything in the world. See, somebody like me, I remember one time, he gets somewhere where he say, I go do my work one time. This particular girl, she talk past me. She yellow past me. She get moto. In fact, she they drive big moto. She was driving a Benz.
2: You understand? At that time,
1: GLUE. She they drive Benz. So me, I they use my foot wagging.
2: Legged this Benz.
1: Now yeah, they use. Because they hear say this girl they talk say, she beef me die.
2: For waiting.
1: Because that question. When the person tell me say, the person say, she anytime she see me she they get inferiority complex. I say, I don't understand.
2: No,
1: you they get inferiority complex. How are you getting inferiority complex? I say, number one, you yellow past me.
2: One,
1: number two, you talk past me.
2: Two,
1: number three, you get money past
2: three,
1: me. Number four, you get moto.
2: Five.
1: I don't even get.
2: Sorry, four.
1: You don't turn to one particular governor. We don't know number. Eh? So, I was now shocked. And at the same time, you get accent, Johnny.
2: Sam, are you not get accent?
1: I don't even get accent. I thought it was pretty awesome. I thought she did talk. But me, in a normal way, me, I did talk. Now, so she can't tell that guy. Now, the guy can't tell me, say, anytime I see Becca like this, say, she'll just say, she's the cower. Like, she did get this complex.
2: Food for her people, her corner. Now, she done lost herself.
1: I don't know why.
2: You know? And now what they do people will be say
1: I think people find past me
2: that they jealous other people. You cannot see if you start to be jealous, you know if you see the good quality in you. No, now the bad things in you. Now you go
1: they see
2: hate your cloud don't they dark already. You understand now why they say me you know they jealous somebody because you go lose the important part you're supposed to see. They see that just imagine person get money past person. He get car, he tall, he yellow pastor.
1: People find pastor.
2: She find pastor.
1: And so, now this nepo baby.
2: Five teen. In fact, you don't even. The first day they born you as a nepo baby, you did 10 steps ahead of every other person. You understand? You go see they beat somebody. Maybe say, you see they do. Sole, Alpha. You understand? You're going to beef the person. You see, say, the person don't they lost. Whosoever beef me, don't know what they will do. Because, like, what I get where you won't beef?
1: And see, for those who they say, I beef now when they work on radio, you never know what's up.
2: They wear you this shoe. For life, you know, besides
1: you. You never know what's up. So, at the end of the day, all these people, when they jealous you, mm-hmm. or when they envy you, they will come, they look for a way to dim your light. Yes. Because they forget, say, their own light, they... Where is it? They supposed to let their own light they shine. Number two, insecurity. Yes. All this inferior complex. I still count them as insecurity. Because all these people, they will feel bad about themselves and they try to feel superior by making other people to look small. Why people, they put other people down? Control. Yes, because they want to control you. Bringing other people down are toxic with some people, they try to gain power. And this is the way that they handle their own inner pain. How you fit handle this kind of people? Number one, set your boundaries. Limit your time and contact with this set of toxic people as much as possible. Set your boundary with them. Number two, know they take things where they talk personally. Know they take them personally. Recognize their harsh word. Recognize, say, the harsh word where they put on top, they reflect their inner pain. Mm-hmm. If they showcase their struggle, if they show their waiting that they go through, not your own words.
2: Yes.
1: Number three, stay calm and quiet. You know, even silence is answer.
2: Yes.
1: You don't have things. To say talk every time. Just pew. Oh, so nada. Yes, because lack of reaction, they take away the power where some people get. Yeah. Because if they don't express, so you go react in a certain way, and you know react in that time. Say you know we accept the best then. Why you not go talk? Why did you? That because your silence is power. They are trying to steal that power from you. So not be everything to all these people, all these other people. Not be everything you go respond. Just waiting. Keep quiet. Let them do waiting. Let them do waiting they want to. Number four. Find support. Surround yourself with better people. Surround those people where we say they go celebrate who you be. Surround those people where we say that they are encouraged. People will go lift you higher. You understand? So just make sure so you protect your own peace. Once again, the cocoa of the day is simple. Stay away from people where they put other people down.
2: Okay. Also, make I add to this one. You know, all these people, they always say, don't worry, I will change her. I will change her. Person will get character will rotting. Don't leave him alone. Go and look up. Like, why you won't start to the mood block? In fact, they buy sand, the mood block for another person's life. Meanwhile, your own community don't help you pass that level already. Maybe you don't get linted already. Your own are roofing. You won't go start with somebody where they give the same opportunity where they give you, but the person decide to use them on the other side. You know, become a bad person, become a jealous person, become a person will be say, only the thing where the person talk, maybe the final. You know, just like some people they talk, say, poor man became a fake they wear, rich man became only original they wear. Meanwhile, some of these rich people sometimes they get personal shopper where they have to go pick soul and bear. I mean, bend and not look back, you know, first grade too. You understand? You know, for the abroad, they go buy the discounted one. Discounted one are clothes where people don't wear once, where they don't return back, you know, for complaint or one or two. Some of them, not be all, some of them, you understand? So, you understand? You know, run away from those who's always saying, no, I will change him, I will change her. It will change, but it's just a waste of your time. When the person day 1 year, nobody follow and talk, he will change that bad character. Yes, you understand?
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4: Welcome. Good morning. Well, Galimba, well, good morning. All night. All my night. Thank you. And okay. See my good tomorrow. The sunshine. Take care. God bless all of us. Happy New Year.
2: Bless us too.
1: In my way till you talk now.
2: You say my organ. I say, you don't dare ahead of me already. Where you there right now? I'm not supposed to call you a girl.
1: Yeah. You know, some of our listeners, as long as you're with the yoga. copy from Denmark. Pastor Benedict to everyone. Much love from my people. Oga Edmond from Denmark. B and B. All right, thank you. Hello.
5: Hello, Vesta. Good morning.
1: Good morning to you.
5: Oga is my good morning.
2: Oga will make good morning to you, sir. Hey, Joe.
5: Who they talk for radio? Senior who they listen. So now down I be. Now who they listen. But this word of the day, I think it's really good for us to be listening to such things because many people they kill their fellow human beings because greed, jealousy, too much. When somebody do something, instead for you to celebrate with them. You can think of how you want to do your own way to better pass that person.
2: Yes.
5: And which is not what the Bible says we should do. Simple celebrate with people. Maybe envy them. Everybody time may be the same.
1: Exactly.
5: Who first starts, no means that person will be there forever. Mm-hmm. If you come pass that person. Because I always tell people, see, you better get money by 50 years, stay 90 years. Mm-hmm. Or may get money 30 years, stay 50. May stop at 50. Which one be preferable? You will last longer and you will enjoy your wealth.
2: Yes.
5: So allow people to get their enjoyment. Enjoy with them. No put out for your mind say, this person don't get me another day. Your time should not be in time.
2: Mm-hmm.
5: When you wake up different from when I wake up,
2: yes.
5: I think we really need this more in Nigeria. And I wish our politicians they may listen, Sha, because my greed and selfishness now will kill them the way they go now. So book live for paper time. We'll talk the one we're supposed to talk.
1: I trust you.
5: Thank you.
1: Thank you.
2: Thank you so much, sir.
1: Sadiki, he say, Momsi Belly, I respect you for that. You're not actually a jealous person. See the way Nico Adeleke collects Young John from your hand. Upon that, you see they talk positive about Nico Adeleke. Shout out to you, Jerry, my sister. Nico's not name you.
2: This person, now trouble. Now trouble. He don't look for. Must you go that far?
1: Even if you like me, go that far. Nico's does not know me. Nico's, she does not know me. So now because I don't live so say I love
2: young girl.
1: So because I'm saying, you know, at once I say the both of them. So despite the fact, say, I know, say, my boyfriend, where I like, they date another woman. I see they come on radio and talk better things about her. She don't even know me. Besides, that one at least. So, Dick, you're a troublesome guy.
2: No worry. Anyway, yes, international observation. Yeah, which took us out, not too plenty like that. I had to get today now, World Merchant Navy Day. Yes, they also get, we consign also National Skyscrapers Day. And then we get National Childhood Injury Prevention ahead. I want to do it in a position here. So I go kickstart the matter. I am Merchant Navy Day. They say Merchant Navy Day. They in a vibrant tribute celebration where they happen every 3rd of September every year. It's in a day where they filled with honor and recognition for the brave souls of the Merchant Navy. He said their dedication, they keep global trade flowing because they make sure say the world they get what they need through the food where we they eat and the gadgets where they use. You know, they say imagine a day where they dedicated to the heroes where they navigate the vast oceans to deliver goods across globals. You know, they say this day serve as a heartfelt thank you to those maritime adventurer people where they resume work for that side and then they close work for that side. They say why we need to celebrate this day. they answer a lie on top of the past and the present. So they say the Martian Navy, they play a crucial role during both world wars. They say whether they ensure vital supplies will reach true destination despite dangerous waters, them, you know. They say today that they continue the essential service, so why did they undo over 90% of the UK import and exports, you know. They say these seafarers, they face the natural challenges of storm and the vast seas and the modern dangers like piracy. Them say their work, they very, very, very vital. Yet too, they often they go unnoticed by their general, by the general public. Them because say then they on top water almost all the time. They say by marking today that they bring their invaluable contribution into the spotlight too, and that they show gratitude. You know, and they raise awareness about the importance of their role for our everyday life. Say without them, yes, so many of our Tokumbo cars, you know, reach here. So many of our used gadgets, them, you know, go reach here. So many of our foods, they, you know, reach here. So many of our medical supplies, you know, go reach here. Because if you enter water without them, some pirate, them, the feeder duty enter, they collect them, all this sea tiffy them. If you don't collect them for road, destroy them and all of those things. As if I'm facing, you know, conditions where the sea they combat and then loneliness where they come with being away from home for months. He said their commitment, they say they don't underpin as much as a daily life. Celebrating Merchant Navy Day, they help us remember and appreciate those heroes who they keep our world moving. How to celebrate today? Merchant Navy Day, they say me raise the red eye sign. They send a classic yet powerful gesture to fly the red eye sign flag and a proud emblem of the Navy, of the Merchant Navy. They say me display it for your house if you get workplace or your waiting communities to show respect and remembrance for those who don't serve and those who still continue to serve for the sea. They say educational dive into maritime history where you take your time, where you get more knowledge about the ocean. Talking about them yesterday, I don't know, my Instagram does they bring people from offshore, people from offshore. Now I can say, okay, what did they happen here? Make I even see. Now I see where somebody they sleep, you know, as the storm does move like this, the thing just carry them, wipe them for the war, return them back to the bed. Now, one of the other colleagues say this is what we go through every day. And if you don't do that place for like 6 months, you know, the next day we'll be saying that your day to go out, the cloud feel no good, helicopter or anything we want to carry, you know, go come. If you stay there for days, you know, addition, why you don't finish your work, you understand? You know, you did that. They say if you did work like this for, you know, the thing don't carry you from up, wipe you, go outside because in the water they move them and all of those things. So many things where they do, and it did very lonely because everybody they do a thing, they do their work. Why you they rest, somebody they walk. Why you they walk, somebody they rest. You understand? Do things they to keep you busy, you know, like some. So one where I see where they show me cinema day, where to play game day, you know, gym day. So activities day, yes, so but lonely activities, IEB, you understand? Because they know they over put people there. If now this person they work on, I'll be two, one day on, one day off, you understand? Just to make sure say they keep the team running. The same way you attend or may you host the event where they talk about these people, they say support seafarers charities, them personal tribute and social sharing may happen, just like we now would only let you know how the matter take B. Well, that's not all on top that one. They say today the National Skyscrapers Day. They say me enjoy the architectural marvels where the skyscrapers they bring by visiting such buildings and then finding a spot from which way if you view the whole city skyline from. They say whoever we first consider placing all of this business on top of each other instead of side by side, they probably, you know, don't make the world a modern state where it did right now. They said National Skyscraper Day, they here to give you a nod. Say those creative architects from beginning until now, they don't really give us a great and beautiful city where they make us feel raise our neck up to feel look the sky. How to celebrate National Skyscraper Day? They send me you head into a light city, make you do a thing, observe one of them, and then look up, try to checkmate the thing. They say sketch out some skyscrapers if it's a video. If you not a video, don't go drop ball and letting see a skyscraper. Just avoid that part, you understand? And then do it, get more knowledge about some of the buildings and then why they position them that way. Today, the National Childhood Injury Prevention Day, you know. They say why kids they run, that they jump, that they explore. According to Ibo, that they move up and down, you know, and that they push limit every day. They say that curiosity brings joy, but also it come with a risk, because National Childhood Injury Prevention, they yarn about the very balance. They remind, say a reminder why we go stop every scrapped nail, you know, and then prevent many injuries, you know. They say that this day, you know, it day to remind parents, say, yeah, if you make sure, say, the places where children day, instead of me just leave the entire floor me day like that, to help their knee, they save. If you put something like rug, you know, or a soft landing for the child, to make sure, say, even if anything happen, the child still day safe. And they say idea about everyday choice, like buckling a car seats right, you know, you know, be just guy picking jump for car and just leave on like that. Same way you do them right, keeping machine out of reach, you know. The same way you check a bike helmet fits very well. So those small acts, so say that they do it, that they stack up, or they quietly guide the moment where they often take for granted. And if you do them right, trust me, that picking they see you, and when there's that picking they in charge to do something like that, that picking go do it, he go do that thing right. They say the purpose of this observant to say, you know, they to use fear get attention. Instead, they to not waiting us to notice the little things will matter the most. They say, you know, they about blame. You say about helping children grow up safe while they still they enjoy their time as children. You know, group across the country, they share easy tip anyone fee follow. You say families, they learn how to make homes, cars, and play spaces safer. They say these lessons, they know they require fancy gear or long checklist. They just care and a bit of awareness, and therefore those choices saying are the kind of love where they stick be that one. Because I know, like, give you a lot of prevention what our parents make. Now it makes some of us, we wear short knicker and they proud of our legs, so we don't get plenty wound for our leg. Let's say how to celebrate.

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0: baby, oh. 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The master toaster, drop when supposed to. 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
1: Shorty to the left, girl, Judy to the right, girl. 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

0: Don't make no DJ, so I'm never very rich. 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
1: What up?
0: Little Bobby, little man, what love?
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0: Aye.
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1: Now I give you my testimony, you. Yeah. My name is Peter Okoye from P Square. 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Yeah.

All right, it's the Niger FM 102.7, the original Niger station. Before now, you hear Right Now by Sheyi Shey. That's not something. I think that 2015 Sheyi Shey dropped that jam from her album that time, which she called Sheyi or Shey. Sheyi or Shey, I mean the album which she released for 2015. One of the songs within is Naimi Right Now. And of course, the video today, YouTube. If you check them out, lovely video. Sheyi Shey, a nice voice, nice singer, fantastic musician. She get plenty hits for her career in those days. I don't know where she did now, but no, she be mother now, she get picking and all that. So many other things don't come. But Sheyi Shey, any day, anytime, the vibe, the lovely musician. And of course, you just enjoy that her jam from the headquarters of Afrobeat. Our name is Niger FM 102.7. Don't forget, we also double as a new school station. We carry old school for back. That's why before this Sheyi Shey Right Now, you've been here, Get On It by Lamborghini and Ghetto Love, the song of the late Sound Sultan, where you feature Ajogunle legends, them inside, Daddy Shoki, Baba Frayo, Marvelous Benji, African China, and the Downfall Drivers will be Marvel, Mad Melon and Mountain Black. 2:58 9 with the time, actually. In fact, 2:59, Thursday, September 3, 2026. You did walk chop. Yes, where you did walk, now they chop. The hottest midday show for radio with the first voice. Godwin and Rewire. And of course, like I told you before, Lady J, they on leave. Okay, so by 3 o'clock, we're going to hear Tinkling News. After which, we go start Las Giddy. How far? What do they talk? Simple. Uber don't leave Nigeria. So right now, we only get Bolt and InDrive and all those stuff. So, question what they ask you now, what you want to make when I say Uber leave Nigeria? Because at the last hour I check, I don't say Uber never do cash.

0: He must be electronic transfer, but all these in-drive and boost, they do cash transfer. Plus the fact say in-drive, they feel they negotiate price. Uber, then they do that one. Both say they negotiate. Now, what they put, then they put. So, what you want to say be the real reason why they come out? Say now, in-drive and both, where they collect cash. And in-drive, where they do negotiation. Now, come out Uber, be, if you say Nigeria business economy, they don't come out for Nigeria, basically. But let us know, what do you feel say be the reason why they come out? Just let us know what exactly you feel as an individual. What if you say be the reason why Uber leave Nigeria, especially with the fact that they get competition from Bolt and from InDrive. And then how on you say all those yellow taxi people go fear? I don't even know what people see the entire yellow taxi. Say if somebody see the entire yellow taxi, let us know if you see the entire yellow taxi and all those stuff. Those ones now we'll go discuss when we come back from break. Okay, but Natigli News now one here now. If you want to talk about the Uber matter, why then as they don't leave, what if you say be the reason why they leave, man? Whether it will affect Nigerians and all that, and if they ever use yellow taxi and all those stuff, whether you got, whether someone go happy and all that, just let us know your general feeling about the whole issue. Send message for WhatsApp 08100130349 08100130349. Okay, and somebody does the other time, say, but they call number two, they fast now they call and slowly. So 08100130349. Don't hear them. Alright, and the number you could send message for WhatsApp, if you want send voice note, make it short. 30 seconds, maximum 40 seconds. When we come out, we could take your voice notes and your message for inside Lance Kiddy Alpha. For now, that's Tinkini News to come.
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0: 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That's Tinkini News with this one. For local news, INEC don't want say people fit use AI create fake pictures or and videos and voice recording to deceive voters during the 2027 election. So the commission say they don't be prepared to fight this kind of fake news and information when that time reach. Meanwhile, refinery owners don't ask federal government to reduce fuel importation and support local refinery. They say Nigeria gets enough crude oil, so make government make sure say local refineries get crude for good price. For Yibo people news, China don't show support for Iran as US don't increase the pressure on Tehran, but China no one enter the fight directly. Beijing, they call for peaceful talk, saying US and Iran try make peace, while US they put more pressure on Iran. For sports, Tyson Fury don't confirm, say that the British boxer Tyson Fury don't confirm, say ain't go fight Anthony Joshua for US for Madison Square Garden, waiting for New York. The fight that they expect say go happen for November, but they never choose the exact date for that November. When the fight go happen, for entertainment gist, rapper Eriga. Eriga don't fire back, give the video. After their social media buzz boost, because of the family money matter, Eriga don't mock the video. He talks, say, the video on a big man picking where they complain, say, people where they struggle from poor house, that they celebrate their small wins. Well, and some of the stories, we don't break with that for Tinkling News for Inside Nigeria FM 102.7. We'll then continue with workshop. My name is Godwin Arowayo. Last Giddy, how far I come next? Don't go anywhere. Enjoy the best of radio entertainment on Top Niger FM 102.7.
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4: we radio. My name is Josh Tufoni, and there are two people that are sitting down and gossiping. Godwin and Lady J on Workshop. Where you walk, now there you go chop.

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0: 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baby, baby, baby, baby, baby, baby, baby, baby, baby, baby, baby, baby, baby, baby, baby, baby, baby, baby, baby, baby, baby, baby, baby, baby, baby, baby, baby, baby, baby, baby, baby, baby, baby, baby, baby, baby, baby, baby, baby, baby, baby, baby, baby, baby, baby, baby, baby, baby, baby, baby, baby, baby, baby, baby, baby, baby, baby, baby, baby, baby, baby, baby, baby, baby, baby, baby, 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
3: Ha! Let's go! Yeah!
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3: Ladies and gentlemen, I'm back!
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yo, back with a banger. 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The return of the microphone handler. Came back to set a new standard. More bread, more butter, more plata. More Fanta, no cook, no ganja. So gifted that he must know Santa. No Santa. 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How a short black boy came conquer. From a leg of his Benz to a Honda. To a bird from the bridge he was under. Did he do Yahoo, did he land? Now chicks full of bop, but a bop. See awards everywhere in the

Yo, back with my new flows. 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

All right, Blessed and Alive, that not the song of Rude Boy, of course, Sako Dide inside that particular jam. We just enjoy from Niger FM 102.7, the original Niger station, 3:45, now the time, which means like 3:45. I need to leave the studio right now. Thursday, September 3, 2026. I don't tire. Are they hungry? I need to go ask. Of course, my name is Godwin Anuwaya, the first voice of Niger FM. Today is Thursday. And of course, the Thursday edition of workshop done the wrap up. So stay out of trouble. Like I always tell you, no drink and drive. No find best in trouble. Somebody find your trouble, tell her, God bless you, worker.

0: If the, not go slap somebody or push somebody, because if you say the person no big, if he beat up, some people they send me to die. As you slap her, you can just fall down. They will say use juju. Or you push her, maybe as you go push her, that part of the head will touch, and that part of the brain on the wood for one touch, maybe the person just die. They will say that you kill her. And Nigeria, then they do autopsy. Today they never see Mohbad autopsy. So you can't do a prison. Then we go and do autopsy. I didn't use juju, you're dead there. You understand? And then some of them, they take unnecessary leaks. All these guys, they can't get go to. If you get a good guy, you want to come out for that hotel. Because this is the hotel, they will let you come out. They will say, what about your guest? Then she's sleeping. Can we call the room? If you there with babe, she die. Or you there with man, he die. Not be a house on a day. I know that you want to explain that to police. So they will first lock you up. If I then go do autopsy, come get the results. You don't spend like 1 year for prison. Nigerian jail, not be where they. Nigerian prison, not there fit for animals to stay, not to talk of human being. Except you get plenty money and then they put you for that maximum, curriculum maximum, where they get, if you choose the kind of bed where you want, AC feed in your prison. But the money they pay monthly. You must not give government money, keep somewhere first to feed, afford that kind of life. So, long as all the matter, better know if they're hungry, they walk out for a road, they look for who will help you. You understand? Now, hunger be your problem. Or, you understand? Than to go find trouble. And so, but if you need to create problems, somebody they find you trouble, you need to report, go police station, but carry your own lawyer. Make them not change them for you, you understand? And I know say I love them. I make they talk all these things. I know 1 year say tomorrow, Mr. God, I'll be help us call. Who will come and help us so they don't lock my brother or he slap somebody. And I know if you say 2 person call that day like this, and they find money. Because my baby, you don't tell me my give him dollar since I never give him dollar. So I need to give my baby dollar. You understand? I still want gist nana for social media. You want to talk about Odumodu Black and Black Bones. Mona stop, guys. Now they form my hand for social media. So what the mode will say, Black Bones call and they tell her and say that girl where they date. Me and again, our friends we benefit before. You understand? So that the Odumodu ask and say how many times? Is it like 10 or 20 times or 20? I say that like 40 times. That guy said the open mouth and that guy say you and girl don't do like 40 times. Say that friends we benefit. So the mode they vex now say Black Bones. Come call and they tell her and say, you know, see this girl and the guy could be friends and benefit before. Say, why you could they tell me about it? Why you know when me the girl tell me by himself? Or why the, what if the girl plan to tell me tomorrow? You can't call me to tell me today. Black Bone self now for that foolish guy. You know, a call guy they tell and say, me and this girl before, you know, concern you. Made the girl tell him by herself. If instead you go call the girl, say, look, this guy already did now, my colleague for the industry. You don't tell and say, we did before. Tell him if he find out one day, in case he's not serious. But either way, now you don't even know. Send your former colleague, your colleague for the industry, don't date there before. He will say almost over 40 times. Did they even count? I don't understand that. Just talking, take it. Now people don't read ridicule. Like, if I read the comments, people they talk about Odumodu for, I like Odumodu. So I don't know if you read the comments, people they talk about her for social media now. And Blackburn now, don't they be like, I don't know. So, I hate guys who be say, you don't date girl before. You can't see another guy they date and then one can spoil the game. Or God, walk, take a walk. Even your girlfriend, where they date, somebody don't friend them before now. Abi, except the girl and a virgin. If you meet girl, when not be virgin. Somebody don't friend them. Now somebody first entered there. So, leave her. Not everybody want to tell everybody history. Everybody was once somebody. Except girl, when you meet and a virgin. You know, if you don't be virgin, just move on. And you, girl, tell person the truth. Not they deal with one guy. Say, look, a guy, we go love you, go love you. Abi, call girl before. I stand for Allen Avenue before. I stand for Lucky Face One for Road. Tell her what you did do before. What if one of your customers and your uncle? He won't carry you go out now, go show your parents, go introduce you to your papa where you did with last week. How you go say Siam? You go make the guy look stupid. The general advice is stop all this to waka waka up and now. You love somebody, confess it like me and they tell Abby of BTFM now. Say I love her. I'm saying it openly now. I need Abby to come and tell me, Abby, how far have you dated anybody in the industry? I need to know. Most of them are my guys, so what are now from David to Bonner? Have you been with Bonner? Let me know. Have you been with David or Wiz? Let me know. David, challenge David to get money. You understand? I just see the gist for online now. The gist just annoying me because, I mean, two of the biggest rappers for this country currently, where they make rap games sweet, and then they go through all this. It don't really sound well for my ear, and the truth be that, you know, so. But what you get, what you know? What you want to talk again? Not you, I want to talk again, man. The matter don't finish. So, on that note, I don't need to come off for studio. So we're gonna enjoy the rest of our day. Okay, I will see you now tomorrow for the weekend edition of Walk Through of Light for Nigeria FM 102.7. Okay, stay out of trouble. Go ask Emefiele, a former governor of Central Bank. The man don't lean like person will get sickness. You know, they don't stress him for court. Government don't stress him with all the money. Go ask El-Rufai, a former governor of Kaduna State. Ah, where they boast. But I see there is ICPC and EFD. They change them DSS to ICPC to EFGC. The man go down there. They ain't carrying himself. The two leg drive, go and ICTV, go sit down and talk. We need to spy on the phone of the national security. Open your mouth, put yourself a problem. So avoid problems. Some of us, the problem when we get, if you check and when you put yourself inside. You understand? Girl, don't be your level. Leave him. You won't friend the girl by force. The girl, only the hair where she wear, now your 2 months salary. You negotiate the Porsche. The girl, they drive car where you never dream to buy. You see the Porsche. Now greediness, they worry you. So you get a girl, you go, they ask you, say this one, your partner know this. Leave him. The girl, the one you go love you, way fine pass that girl, sir. I don't talk, finish. I they go. I'll see you now tomorrow, okay? So also the vibe, no play. After that one, my favorite Style Plus song will play. Call My Name. Enjoy him and enjoy Gragra Express by 4 o'clock. Bye bye.
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Ooh, yeah, babe. 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Maybe you want me to make the first move. 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

When you're waiting for the mega fly, girlfriend's got to walk by. I was never my game, was only gonna get down, cause she called my name, of which I'd never act so damn lame. And my three homeboys for a Damon Rich, glass of a gush, and switch tables. Feel astounding. Me and my homeboys say what the deal is. It's only just a honey, maybe looking for the money for the tall glass of champagne. So the deal is, you gotta go and bail her out before she gets treated like an area top. You also gotta get a perfect line. Yeah, ask her if you can pour her wine. Come on.

in the spot every coast. 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Selfish, you need to take it down low. Oh. This time I stop cleansing my soul, just accepting that sometimes that's just how it goes. Yeah. Always standing ten toes. Still on the future, had to go back to it. Had to go back and recoup my old self, and I just did a loop for me. Some mistakes that I had to recoup from here. I'm in Atlanta and Onyx, the bartender, 1942. Yeah, yeah. Parked up outside with these signs, left to work on my side, baby, chill on my school. Yeah, yeah. Ever since college, she's still crushing over the savage, like she Winnie Cooper. Clean as a loose, with sucker rings down on that bench, get a soup. I had a day 82 stones in the necklace. I'm never up when it's breakfast. I look in the mirror, I need some reflection. Go in the booth and fix it. Yeah, yeah.

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7: 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I did my own, so make you day or late. Friday, 5 tier, I'm stepping up the game. From Nollywood to the government seat. 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Grand Grand Express, we got the ODD. And they wonder how we take them, make the table the town. Cause if I see the gun, on, run.
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7: Say it to you.

Shorty got belly by and team of a separate kitty. Look at Juma and Melama to my kitty. Shorty got belly by and Nate up in studio. I see a fucker her rapping my radio. 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Love in library, love what the jail humility. 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
1: Yeah, man.
2: I love you, I need you, I want to love you, love you. I love you, I need you, I want to marry. I want to kiss, I want to marry you. Hey. Man, you don't respect in every aspect. I'm gonna please respect you, Dr. Orlando Howard.
3: All right, good evening, and again, good evening to you where they are there. 8 minutes don't pass 4 o'clock today. Now, Thursday, yes, we are talking like we're both with TH pronouncing this Thursday, September TV. Yes, so I can't to use pidgin English, but I first say Thursday, I'm supposed to say free. No, Thursday, September TV. Yes, so 2026. My name now, Sam. Now, Lagos, you do it for Nigeria FM 102.7. That's something very, very important. I don't go lie to you. We just go left, right, and center for inside the matter. Today is Thursday. And that Thursday, I don't go back to the PG level. You know, 9 minutes up past 4 o'clock. And now, executive Thursday, what do you do for government or what do government do for you? And I'll just, give you a little bit of rundown because today, I won't really tell you what I don't they think so much for the past 2, 3, 4 weeks. You know, it did my mind. Even especially when I've been there, I leave. You know, then I just resumed on the 24th of August. Today now September 2. So now just barely about 2 weeks now, I don't day for resumption. And that's how we put a day on leave. You get so many things in the tick. And I won't ask that question inside our matter today because you don't say that parliament will enter. Which way Nigeria, especially that word, that sentence, which way that question, which way Nigeria? What if you do for government and what if government do for you? Executive tells the world day for inside Gagras, but I don't lie you. Now, you know. I would like to make you just know, say the number to call me now 0810013 0349. For those of you now, we never actually know the number. Those of you now, well, those of you will be say you know the number before, you go feel just carry the matter to call me. But before we enter inside that colicity, might just use that take the talk one or two of what they on ground. Not so that Thursday, but it's definitely we get line up. For the lineup, I just the think I'm saying if you one call me, I go like make you really talk on this gist. So I want gist, but before I tell the gist, matter so this gist go right between this guy 4 o'clock, to that kind, 4 o'clock to five, you know. By 5 o'clock, we go enter inside the you and your app, you know, because that one we say I will give recharge card, like 1,000 naira recharge card to about as many people go feel answer the question, yes. As what we go there for inside the Facebook as of that time. Well, that time, I will give you some kind of update on that one. So, this whole time between now to 5 o'clock, I would like to talk one or two things with you. And of course, by that time, 5:30, we'll go enter inside the music spa, which means you go request for song, I will give you the music where you want. And don't forget, say, for front, we still get Mega Millions Naija, that is a mega cash out. Don't forget, say, 59 billion day to day one. Now, yesterday, we start on the phase two. Not be 50,000 naira they give out again, not just 20,000 naira, but this time we extend that to 5 people. By 7:30, we will do the draw. All you need to do is to play with 200 naira, and of course, you don't see that hashtag. I say hashtag now to just send to USSD star 295 hash, that is star 2095 hash, or you enter the website that is online. Make you play, it's still very, very easy. And I want to www.megamillionsniger.com/megacashout. To enter, if you play that one as many times as you like, and of course, go in. But the 59 billion, yeah, money 59 billion. Now, I will say that the question of the day now we won't give out for the level, so we'll go give you that question for today. And that question we'll go give you for today now be the question where you go answer for the Mega Millions Facebook. That is at Mega Millions Ninja or Mega Millions X, formerly known as Twitter, at Mega Millions NG. That one, you will feel win 59 billion. Not immediately, because that 59 billion are for your chance, but they'll give you free tickets if you get that question correctly and you answer for the handle to win that 59 billion from the United States Powerball jackpot. They're there in this deal with them. So that one, you will feel run them as in the hot. So, that one, I'm going to give you the echo as they go, all the way as they go. But I continue today for my mind. L-I-M-B-O. L-I-M-B-O. Yes. I want to make you process that thing for your mind in a bit. Spell them out. What did I talk? I say L-I-M-B-O. Eh? Now, no Oibo word, but the simple and very popular Oibo word, where we say, yes, you see, we use that for Pidgin English. But what in a B? What do you mean by limbo? We understand. And that the level we on the ground, I mean, at the ask as it be now. Why I say limbo? Make I ask you, make I tell you what in limbo be for those of you who don't understand. Limbo mean many, many things. It mean today stagnant, as in every day you just day for one kind of situation where you feel so stuck. You don't feel move forward. You don't feel move backward. You know, you just they wait for what it could just make us move forward as it be. Why I talk this limbo thing, my brother and my sister, when they hear me so? Because I say it in my mind, I say, yes, you must come here all the way from 95. And I want to ask you whether you share the same sentiment with me or you think say something different there, because everybody gets the willpower to decide for themselves. You think say Nigeria, right now as we do, it day limbo. Over the weeks, I did drive, I did notice something, say, nobody they talk anything about how we want to break away from this petroleum shackle where we did. Nobody if you tell us what you have to say, a whole lubao, now be say, so the key monkey, a monkey should be man fly, oh, but said the best come up for the town. Uba, when I started the matter about 12 years ago, everybody shout, say, Haley, have your come up, Uba, bros, then move. Everybody they talk left and right, they talk, say, Uber say, wanting say this. Now, like English, whether you're the right for media, be that. Actually, now they talk. If you look the matter, everywhere choke for Uber. You get where? And the funny thing, everybody say Uber and then get the motto. No, Uber, that be the only thing where I don't say yes. They just get company. Everybody want to drive for Uber. Everybody that now their individual personal motto. Uber don't get one car to their name all over the world. One motto not Uber own. Where they collect back from those people. But the thing you say the bag is supposed to be like 50-50. You know what I'm saying? Now, based on say, all right, when I say 50-50, they say you bring motto, I give you service. You come, I collect a particular percentage. Everything that's in there, now your own. You understand? Now you maintain, now you do everything. Now we get your motto. Now you choose to come, but you just as you do under our service, you go under, you go abide under our terms and conditions, our rules and regulation. You understand? But at the end of the day, when you look at your matter, when you say yes, everywhere is pro for the time. Even you, they feel like me or Sam, and they feel like I say, okay, better ask you. Maybe you call me now. Oh God, Nigeria, now. With their limbo, because I don't see anything they come from front, I don't see anything they come from back. I just drive my motor, they see everybody just come out to talk, say, I want just go make a chop. I want go back buy that promo for market. I want go back make sure say for this week, Gary didn't have me at a chop. I never know about the next week. I just want to know, say, okay, fine, make a wait for my salary to come. Hopefully, come on time. I just take one or two things. I never see where I want to say, I want to invest my money put. Because with the big companies, they have a base. A base. You don't understand? So for my mind, I can look and say, Nigeria, and they ask you, my brother, my sister, I said, hear me now, talk to me. Because I know where I will start the argument from now. Is Nigeria in limbo? I say, we just be like, we get ghost town, we don't even know what happened. Even the campaign, say, when they talk, say, campaign don't open, we never see anybody don't come and talk, say, oh, vote for me for a year. Another poster, everybody just get, oh, you're blessing nothing to happen. Oh my God, bless somebody. Can somebody talk to me? 081-001-30349. They talk too much on the matter. You talk to me, I talk to you. Hello. I bet if you still coming for inside the WhatsApp, or not be say Swagbaki Monkey, or even said chat for inside the WhatsApp. More notice the Guan. I look the matter. This time I just go for this liver. Look at the reflector. I say, where? The couple of everything that's still humdrum, the same monotonous level. You don't drive for road. Now see, I don't come down for here. You can see people the work out. I see that the zombie for Mero though. Because everybody they think something here, you won't go hustle for that day to mind. Not be say he also because he did content to he also because he won't get something to survive. Oh. I said make I go buy for today. Now I say for that I tell like 1,350. Who plan like that before now? We not plan now. And other people tell say they raise like that too. They go only talk say they raise granting price for a depot or Dangote level. That is the one with the young raise so within the 2-3 other days that they don't discuss. The powers that be, they don't discuss. They don't raise the matter, eh? Raise the matter, go to the concern anybody, papa. Raise up from 210 to 300 to 350. Now you so. Nobody can look anyhow. So it comes like we call them limbo. Because now, the girl raised to talk, say the dog raised go 1,400 because they say, straight off a moose. Wanting, fight day. United States. With me, I know, say right from the beginning, no consign also. Now, limbo will just deal. Around this country, let me say, those days when we say full scarcity, the day when we say not the near electoral time, and that kind of time we see full scarcity, where they carry the money go keep, I don't know. But because we say yes, we don't get many things now to do. Full everywhere. They don't quick call use man to talk, say full scarcity day. Instead, they all raise your team, go up. They don't see by raising it, it costs more hardship for the team. Good evening, my brother. Talk to me.
1: 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Mozama de Para.
3: De Para. 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
3: Oh, not 15.
1: I don't profess I come island. They go back now. My friend, that's your life.
3: Now 20,000. Talk to me, my brother.
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1: Charge it. What's up? Hello, TV. Grand Express, get the ODD. We heading straight for the finish like I zoom. It's your son, it's your mind. Don't explode, give me room. I'm not alone, I tell with the 007 right here on Grand Rock Express. They drop like 9-11. On your mic, get sex, we don't move. Better stay close to your set, cause your speakers won't stop till they boom. We be the best, I will take you to the next level. First, 4 to 10, Monday to Friday, now then it is set. I did my own, so make you day your lane. Friday 5, tear up, I'm stepping up the game. From Nollywood to the government seat. Superpower club, bag, I bring it where you come, meet you for streets. Osam, I know TV, Grand Grand Express, we got the ODD. And they wonder how we take, they make the table the town. Cause the fire see they burn, on, run.
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3: You are born to be great. Self-talk matters. Internal talk with eternal significance is very important. Never say to yourself, I'm confused, I am a loser. No, but say to yourself what God says about you. You are not born to fail. You are not born to lose. You are not born to be insignificant. You are born to win.
4: It's been a long road to where I'm standing, standing. Nothing was random, random. Stick to the plan, that's standard. Pull up in all black, panda.

0: Remember, you are not born to be discouraged. 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You are not born to do any other thing than to win and to enjoy God in this life. Your path may have some challenge along the way, but it is temporary and cannot define you. Your guiding light shines ahead of you. Follow it. You are born to win.
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Come back to me. Come back to me. Come back to me. Come back to me. 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Come back to me. Come back to me. Come back to me. Come back to me. Come back to me. Come back to me. Come back to me. Come back to me. Come back to me. Come back to me. Come back to me. Come back to me. Come back to me. Come back to me. Come back to me. Come back to me. Come back to me. Come back to me. Come back to me. Come back to me. Come back to me. Come back to me. Come back to me. Come back to me. Come back to me. Come back to me. Come back to me. Come back to me. Come back to me. Come back to me. Come back to me. Come back to me. Come back to me. Come back to me. Come back to me. Come back to me. Come back to me. Come back to me. Come back to me. Come back to me. Come back to me. Come back to me. Come back to me. Come back to me.

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4: Yes, now the Lagos that you dirty put for anywhere, I'm not gonna lie you. I tell you the truth, truth of my mind is fine. I saw it be 6 o'clock on the dot, and as it be right now, not for us say by 6:30 with the Boston enter inside what you would call the Obonga news, latest news with a boss at. And you know, as they go inside this matter every Thursday like this from 5:30 to that kind of 6:30, I say okay, fine. Now by Thursday now, we'll take know how the weekend the one taste sweet week. So that we just start the jolly jolly for inside the matter based on say we give the GIG, the groove, the information and the gist. I will follow up with some kind of request. We don't post the entire inside this matter. We'll be say we do routine with the call the music spa. That is how they give you and they rub your body, they massage your body with music. And a lot of times you say yes, a lot of people don't actually request. I guess some people will be sitting on our Facebook itself, they don't see requests. But I still tell you, say you physically call live on air, make you just call me on 0810013049 for landline. You physically call with system number 0810013049 for WhatsApp, or you send message like people will be saying they enjoy the level now for inside our WhatsApp. Two messages, or if you even send through what do they call them now? A voice note, yes, everything will go well. Or if you still call direct for inside the WhatsApp. I still get people there on ground. I can't look away for that, Mr. P. That one, Madam Flores, I see you. I'm not gonna lie, you say you want that one. Blessed, you know, if you look away from money, you know, if you look away from better things. But in that lie, you know, if you do a now, why? You must get all those good things of life. And of course, we still get, I think now, Foba from Obalende. They say, what attention from Fola. I don't know who you want the attention from because of the suspense. Maybe you want attention from somebody or something. Where they pursue? Yes, I got to give you, make it for no loss. I'm gonna show up for me, Jibbo, long, long. So when I do now he want, I'm sorry, the Lodu now he want, he want Lodu song Olowo Orede. Now wow, these three particular things that better prayer. I don't talk, I say that Thursday now we can say we can go sweet, and she says I put that, they want better things like this. So what do you wait for? Just tell me, call me on 081-001-20349 to let me know which kind of song I will give you. Do to rub your body in business in a music spa. Make a massage you well with better music quality. Naija FM, the 102.7. Now, music spa, 9 minutes, I will continue with the level. Don't forget to physically chat me for inside WhatsApp. Or if you call me directly for the log, but what people will say, they want her now. And they give her with the one from Madam Flores, so you want Mr. P. I can't look away.

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0: Olowo Orimi, yes. So another one, my wife, they always they call me when they say you know they need money for the matter. Once they know they say Olowo Orimi, you know, say yes, now bill. Now I won't follow the matter. And of course, I want from Lodu, who say he wants that particular song, now Mojisola from Ejigbo. You know, saying that the music when just want me to Robin Body, I don't Robin Body for instance, what they call music spa. 12 minutes down past 6 o'clock. This one at Lagos, Nigeria FM 102.7 at 7 day. Very, very important at the headquarters of Afrobeats. My name now, sir, I'm at the control the parole. I say tomorrow, no day. In case you wonder, we don't enter September. So today not Thursday, actually, September 3, 2026. And as they go right now, by that guy 6:30 with the bus to enter inside, which is what they call the Ogbonge News, the latest jam, where we say you feel outside, the latest news, we feel here for inside, what is happening for inside news. Well, I'll not tell you, say, if you want to come in to actually collect your own based on, say, now, music spa, you want to do song, want to tell everybody, we'll just get some kind of minutes. We remain before 6:30, you know, approximately, if you check out about 30, yes, that is 8 minutes, yes, before we enter inside the matter. So, rather, well, yeah, 48 minutes, actually. So, what you might look at is just we get so many things we could do. Or is it 38 minutes? 28 minutes, sorry. What are they talking? I know they calculate well. We go run now. Is it 28? 17 minutes. What are they talking? That's not there. And this mathematics one, able to take where before 6:30, last 17 minutes now we get. So, now up to you for me to even know what is happening right now because now just 30 minutes now, past 6 o'clock. So, if you really check out to get 17 minutes, if you take choose the kind of song where you would like to choose for the matter. So if you want to call me on 0810013 0349. That's 0810013 0349 right now as ADB. I got some two songs where we say I would like to play back to back. Why we say if you want to send me a message for inside the WhatsApp, now still the same number 0810013 0349. So by the time I come back for the two songs, I know, see, yes, if you do one or two songs for you, where you go like, man, I tell you, rub your body, based on that music span every day. First one will come, that Don Crucifix, we call Omo Onidudu. And of course, one song we say, I like, where we say, the boss, my brain. That one, that Joel, featuring Ugrisha Femi, you call that one, Oya Now. But for now, it's a Don Crucifix, something Omo Onidudu.
1: I make magic.

Show my friend my baby. 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I got the latent energy. 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
0: I want Gen Z, want Gen Z me. 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One for Wala, I want my jealousy me. I want more Gucci Gucci. Trap Longero, the Richie Richie. I want more USA.
2: No louder.
0: Oh yeah, I want more Pablo. T1 more, one more Ramajago. Daniel more, and your Samuel Eto. I want more Wala.
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Now we own the society, society. Oh, oh, oh, oh, oh, oh. 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Oh, oh, oh, oh, oh, oh. Now with the fear, with the fear, team, peace and tranquility.

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0: 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The more you enter, the higher your chance. Come chop your own, no. No, say I no tell you. All right, we're not sure again. And I tell you, say yes, that time of the day don't come. 7:30 for Nigeria FM 102.7, Monday, Tuesday, Wednesday, Thursday, and Friday. Yes, you know, if you just think too much, you could be very, very much excited. Why? Now, because of the Mega Millions Niger Mega Cash Out Show, where the boss at, where we say where they do the draws. All throughout the day, a lot of people don't play with only 200 Naira just to just make some kind of money. And of course, that money, where they make 20,000 Naira in a day. We they give five people, what did I talk? Five people, now I'm going to win 20,000 Naira for inside the live draws. What we go do for inside the studio, but you know, as the matter they go, we don't tell you how they think they do the game, how you think they play the game. Of course, you don't say that just 200 Naira. You play as many times as you want. All you need to do is to just dial star 20095 hash, and of course, you go follow the prompt, or you just enter inside the online website, will be www.megamillionsniger/megacashout. To play and to win for the matter. So many people don't they win all this while they come down, down the come. But now we don't they do the phase two. What did happen? We say yes, five people go win 20,000 Naira. And of course, we still get a particular question. We'll be saying, I will ask you now. And I'm going to ask you that question. That question I'm going to make you feel get to win 59 billion. Yes, 59 billion. You got to play for a chance to win 59 billion for the level or for the Mega Millions Naira. We'll be saying yes. And you will win free US Powerball tickets. Then the one person would ask this question. And you will go answer this particular question by commenting the answer for the Facebook of Mega Millions and the X, which is formerly known as Twitter, for the Mega Millions. How do you think they run now? The Facebook be at Mega Millions Ninja. Yes, Mega Millions Ninja. If you go Facebook, you will see where they will post a new post this evening during the show. And of course, when I ask this question right now, you got to know the answer and you will go there and make you go post time. The first person we go fit post, we will know how the matter will be. You feel free enter inside X. Go X and then be Mega Millions NG at Mega Millions NG. Yes, the question for today, before I start the draw, 90 days, which we say to put that through your head, because as I talk this matter, I will still talk about the game. But the question for today will be the another day of the phase two of Mega Millions Niger Mega Cash Out Show, 90 days. What year Naim Mega Millions Niger be established? What year Naim Mega Millions Niger be established? Yes, so think not too much. If you don't say you will get the matter, wait when they post the level, then give me the answer for inside the Facebook of Mega Millions Niger or the X of the Mega Millions Niger. Will be Facebook Mega Millions Niger or the X at Mega Millions NG. I'm not gonna lie to you because I don't like to waste time. I want to draw right now for five winners. Make me know what the one as they be. So I want to draw now. Make I know who. But the first person will go actually, yes, we go actually win the matter for this level. Make it for no loss, make it for no cost. Well, make it no blind. Say, Swebeki monkey or monkey shoot bed, mama fly as a horse. Yes, I just hope say the person good day. May the person fit actually pick in call because terms and conditions it apply for this matter. The person I will call now, if you no pick, we go do another draw as a hot. I be like. And it tells you. All right, I just hope say this one will go. Okay. I'll try him again. Yes. I love me this one. If you know the name phone now, may the name phone, may no pick. Hello.
1: Hello.
0: Yes. Good evening. Now Sam, they here for Nigeria for 2.7. Who are the follow talk?
1: Oh, I know. Good evening.
0: Good evening. What will be your name?
1: Kenzo.
0: You don't play Mega Millions before?
1: Yes.
0: You don't win. You don't win before.
1: I've won before.
0: You don't want to. You're a winner. Winner. All right, 20,000 naira for you right now. No time. You don't get time. But you know, say 59 billion, you can still win them if you go play that particular matter. You know the question for today? You know the question for today, where the people play to win the 59 billion? You know them?
1: Yes, I will try. I
0: have
1: not heard the question.
0: Just listen, I will still talk and make you tune in. Make me hear the matter and make it for the Lord. All right, now, sir.
1: Thank you,
0: my dad. Now, Sam, be this. Thank you. Yeah, all right, then. Make it for all of us. We don't get one winner for the level, and so the matter they be. Don't forget, say yes. The question for today, I don't ask him, and I will post the matter for inside the Mega Millions place. That one, Mega Millions Nigeria for Facebook and the Mega Millions NG for X. What will be the question? The question today be say, which year Mega Millions Nigeria they established? Now the matter with the ground. So now your hand, everything ready. So if you know, say you won't run them. Make we know as they go right now. I will soon do another draw, and of course, you know, say this draw is a draw for the drawments for the draw city, and of course, that one are based on say we go run and make it be say yes, yourself go figure on the matter. So better to go the Mega Millions Nigeria matter now for Facebook or the Mega Millions NG for X. Just wait for them to post. Make we know what it happened. But for now, we will concentrate on this other one. I get four more to go. Make I know who the person where I fit draw for the new winner. We will come up right now as in the heart. So right now, make I just do this particular one. I want to do another draw. Yes. I want to do another draw. And I will just say this person, he go free pick as in the heart. Because now, so the matter they be, a lot of people, they do the draw. A lot of people, they get the matter. Make we see who this person, he won't be. Good luck to this person, though. Good luck. I'll say if you pick in line, though.

Okay, yes, I don't call this person. Let's see how the party go. Hopefully you gonna pick your call. You gonna pick your call for 20,000 for Mega Millions, Naija. Yeah, host. Me for the last. Pinkamo. Don't forget, say this matter day. You know, 59 billion day to win 2 for inside the matter. Not think too much, oh, than a US. Matter 11 and they go. So, not at the US Powerball jackpot as the matter they hot. Make it for no loss. All right, then, make we just try again. Make it no blessings. So, but King Monkey or Monkey should be on my fly. Without talk and say yes, you get second chance for the level. Pick your call, oh. Make we say, I see the girl, make it with him. Or make it for no loss. I believe. Now make a million Niger matter like we do, so don't think that too much. When they call you, pick your call. When they give you the chance. Two chance now. We'll try to pink your call. I'll be the person they drive. We never know. All right. Don't think that too much. This one now. You know, pink your call. So that means we'll go do the redraw because we don't really get time. We're not going to wait for the person like that all this while. Make it for no loss. So we'll go do another draw again for this one. We'll see who will be the person. We're going to really win this matter. As he they hot. Another person don't bust out. Make I check, maybe this not be the same number where I first got the last time. No, this one a new number where bust out. And of course, this number I go call him because I really not get that time. I'm not tell you lie. We really not get the time not to pick. Now, five people now want to do this one. I just the second person I want to do now. Of course, my caller. My side they go.

0: Pick your color, pick your color. 20,000 naira. That is smart, you know. 20,000 naira with just only 200. Not this person take place, oh. Now this person take place, oh. 200.
1: No take
0: too much. Hello. Hello. Who that one? Hello. Maybelline. Now Maybelline. I sat at the apple. I said, I'm in with the money. God bless you. Who be this one?
2: I got the photo now.
0: What be your name, brother? Talk to
2: my name is Sunday.
0: Where are you coming from? What are they calling you?
2: I'm calling from Ijora Banja.
0: Congratulations on your 20,000 naira from Mega Millions Nigeria, as you matter to be. You know the question for today. You know the question for today for the jackpot. You know the question.
2: Yeah, but that question, we will go put up on Facebook.
0: You go wait now. Let me soon put something for the Facebook. For the Facebook, now be Mega Millions Ninja. Or you go their Twitter, will be Mega Millions NG, will be X, formerly known as Twitter. They will post something. You go see for today draw. You will see the matter. Go post the answer for there. Fastest fingers, I believe you. That be lie. Eh? Which one?
2: This
0: 20,000?
2: Yes.
0: You never win before?
2: No, this is my best time.
0: Congratulations, they will call you tomorrow, and of course, they will ask you for your duties.
2: This is my best time.
0: Congratulations, they will call you tomorrow, yeah? They will call you tomorrow. All right, then. Make it for no loss, make it for no cost. And I saw the matter, they be, not me no blessings, so but keep monkey, or monkey should be a mafla. I'll tell you, but you think I'm and a Mega Millions Ninja, now we will talk about. And of course, for that Mega Millions, so. That Mega Millions Ninja, so many things, it will come up and a lot of people will talk, say, oh, now lie, oh, this thing, no, they work. It will work. A lot of people, they will don't run the matter well-ably and well-ably. So, as far as you talk now, there are so many things will be on ground. Of course, you know, say, yes, the show don't start as of that time yesterday. And another one, don't they come again for the matter with the ground. The devil give the answer to yesterday own. So, now, what if we wait for now, the level where they say, we will give you another chance, where they will post another one for today, before the end of the show. So, when you're ready, you go run the matter and make it for the loss. So, because of that one now, I'm not going to lie you, we don't get two winners. And for this one, I will go for another one. And don't forget, so we do like five people today. Five. Now, no two, now we don't do now. We remain three more. Three. Yes, three more. Now, one do right now. Three more. All right. Three more, and of course, so many very lucky people just the enter inside the matter. Not take too much. I go call you. Not take aside. I go call you. I go call you as it is hot right now. Somebody don't do for the line. Okay. Okay. Make I call this one now. Yes. The call him on. Not take him. This one no go again. No. This one no go again. Make I try him again. Make I go check the number where. Uh-huh. Okay. All right. I go try the number again.

0: Huh, just hoping they go pick again. You know, they call. Pico. This one, the third person right now, we say he has to win for inside this mega. I don't call out the first time, you know, go. Call out the second time. If you know, go again, we'll go do another one as it was. You don't pick, hello. Good evening to you. Don't be lying, if at all. Yeah, welcome. What will be your name? I will call you from Nigeria FM 102.7.
1: My name is Donald Sam.
0: Donald, there was Sam there, yeah. You play Mega Millions today?
1: Yes.
0: 20 bay. Now you don't want to say. I believe you. 20 bay. You know the question for today for the jackpot draw?
1: Yes, I know the question. I already got the thing. I was waiting for them to drop.
0: Okay, everybody got it. Good. Bless you. I don't get ready for an answer soon. Not the smart thing. Let's go there. Congratulations, yeah, for Donald. Let's go there. Now, Mega Millions matter. Now they give us the level. Now they give us the power. Multi run the matter. And of course, make I just do another draw. You know, say that 5 draws now they do. So far, we don't do 3 draws. And don't forget, say yes. Now, Mega Millions, Nigeria, Mega Cash Out show now we did. And don't forget again. So if you play every day, Monday, Tuesday, Wednesday, Thursday, and Friday, with only 200 naira. In case you just enjoy that, you don't want to say, people here, they win 20,000. No. You don't know now. Now, Mega Millions, they bring the matter again. You don't think I'm going to tell you the truth and my mind is mine. 200 naira only, now if you win. But of course, one trick day, the money they pay with the 200 naira, if you play like 4, 5, 6 times, multiple times, you go fit actually just say, okay, you will win the matter as it hot. And of course, 20,000 naira cash, Monday, Tuesday, Wednesday, Thursday, Friday, every 7:30, now we run the matter. But another thing, day, Mega Millions, same will tell you, say, they're waiting, they call US power jackpot of 59 billion a day. Why it be like that? Because you go answer just one question. Every day, the question, they change. Today, question, I say, which year? 9 Mega Millions, Niger Day. Established. Now the question for today be that all you need to do now to go to their Facebook will be Mega Millions Ninja or their ex, formerly known as Twitter, at Mega Millions NG. They will post something, and of course, the first person will go feel run the matter for there. If you know the answer to the question, because I don't go tell you the answer, I only tell you the question. Now you go there, you go run out. But that will not mean say go touch anything with happen to our 20,000 naira. No. We go run them. And that's why for my mind, that's why my Twitter truth. And I see here, 1, 2, 3 people will don't win. What it will do me if I don't draw another person right now to know how the matter will be? Because right now, I'll tell you, say Thursday the street where. Because now Thursday, then they tell me how weekend it won't be. Who be this person where don't come from Allah? Now, this is another person will be saying yes. If you win, but just give me a minute. Make I check this number well. Whether or not be the same number where I don't first draw before for the matter. Now another number where I don't. Okay, don't not be that one. No. No, not be that number. This number don't come out. Another number I see. Okay, all the other numbers they different because you don't think win 2 times for the show. So I got to be very, very sure. About this number, so the entire setup. So this number where I just draw now very, very new, fresh number. So join me as we call this person. We'll see how happy this person won't be for this call where I won't do right now as it is hot. So make a call this number. Thank you for no loss.

0: Okay.
1: Yes. But now the young, now some people lucky they shine. People lucky. People lucky. There's a lucky if you know just there, but the person no go go pick now. You see her now. Now me oh, and the person I know pick oh. Now me oh.
0: I don't talk him again.
1: If this one no go now, if you no pink, I got to call somebody else because I go withdraw for the matter. If you dead near your phone, you know say you play this thing. Now 7:30 they tell you now, Ellen.
2: Hello.
1: Hello. Good evening.
2: Good evening.
1: Oh God, no. Oh God, who there for my life?
2: Deborah.
1: What will be your name?
2: Deborah.
1: Deborah. All right, sister Deborah. How are you there now?
2: Fine, sir.
1: All right, congratulations to you. Of course, you don't have to do now. You don't win 20,000 naira courtesy of Mega Millions Naija. Yes, yes, yes, yes. I know, sir, I said it didn't be for your body. But wait, sister Deborah. Hello. You know about the question that they ask every day for SM Mega Million Naija, where they say if you go there, this thing. You know about that one?
2: Yes, sir.
1: You don't hear today question?
2: No, sir, no, sir.
1: You know they listen. I'm not going to talk with you. You have to tune into Nigeria FM for you to listen. But you know how much 9 days for the matter where they win?
2: Okay, sir.
1: Hello, you hear me? Hello, yes. Deborah.
3: 59 billion.
1: Yes, tell her for the background. 59 billion. Oh my God. All right, congratulations to you, Deborah. I don't say that 20 billion. It will go well for you. Make it for no loss. And of course, we got like 11 more minutes for us to actually go for another matter. But then again, I want to use this particular song. Might just take honor those of them. We win. The four people don't win so far. You don't say we still get one person. We will still win. The Mara, yes. And of course, well, that one will just enter somebody say come back. We just, you know, just say Rasha. Now, mega money, mega Tiva Savage. Come play.

0: million one better than me. 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One lady, oh, I'm in equal.
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4: Nabila, Nabila. I'm not sure again for the matter. In case you just join us and you don't say, man, you don't notice that, my brother, my sister, you don't miss. You don't miss. Why are they talk so? Now, because say money, they splash everywhere. Four people don't win 20,000 naira right now. As they go, remember one person and five people now, they give 20,000 naira every day. 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We got 10 more minutes before we enter inside Sports Matter, but that 10 minutes will give me just chance to do the last one draw of the fifth draw for today. 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How want to run the matter of Mega Millions Nigeria? 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That is star 20095 hash. 20095 hash, star 20095 hash. And you go pass for your phone. Or you go online. When you go online, I'm not going to lie, you may just bust in, enter inside into the call. 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You will see many, many things. We will do that. We will just tell you your phone number, everything. You just play with your money, 200 naira. But then again, you get chances to play once, two times, three times, 10 times. Self, no matter how you want to run and play and make you happy, you say yes. The more you play, the more chance you get to win. Then the one we call additional joint for inside the matter, we call joiner more. Maybe it's matter what they tell you right now. We say 59 billion. Oh my God. Oh God, give me this kind of money. 59 billion. First, I just enter with just to slap people one by one. I say, what did they happen? Why this guy is slapping for? If you see them with 59 billion for Mega Millions, 59 billion. I bet slap away. Slap the goal. Slap the goal. 59 billion. How you want to run them? Now, based on say you need to just answer this question. Today's question, I'll talk them again. Which year Mega Millions Naija Day established? All you need to do now to just answer the question only for the Facebook where they will post right now soon for Mega Millions Naija. Facebook now Mega Millions Naija. Then X, formerly known as Twitter, now Mega Millions NG. N for Naija, G for God. That's NG. Mega Millions NG. Just no, say you don't follow them for their Twitter and for their Facebook, because that one you'll fit take win 59 billion. Because that 59 billion, now what it'll take, give you free ticket to go win the US Powerball jackpot of 59 billion. And don't still forget, say more money still day to day one at Mega Millions Naija, because if you visit the website, it will be Mega Millions Naija, you know, to play international lottery and pick two and even virtual games the day for inside the matter. Of course, this one now, whether they give you through their Facebook and Mega Millions for their ex, now because of the fact that their social media handle will fit the answer this matter to win free US Powerball ticket, and you go see play for a chance to win for the US Powerball jackpot of 59 billion. I won't do the last draw for today. The last draw for today. Now, I won't do right now. Who be the person? They won't win this matter. Yeah. Who be the person? Who be the person? Who be the person? Oh. The pimple where they win, the pimple where they win. Man, you quickly play this one because may no bless that. Just okay. Wait. I can make sure say you want to call them as it hot. So I just wish this person good luck.

0: Just upset this person, go pico, pico, pico, no waste my time. Pick, I beg you. Pick, I beg you. Nabela, oh, Nabela. Nabela. Nabela, oh, pick now. Oh. Now this guy tell you, I'm talking about home trouble. Not be home trouble. Now you know, see that there, your phone, or the time you say pick. Hey, Alan. Alan. Good evening, madam. Who be this on the line? Yes, good evening. I'll start to talk to you from Niger FM. Who be this?
1: My name is Wumi.
0: Wumi, okay. You play Mega Millions today?
1: Sir?
0: You play Mega Millions today? Mega Millions, Niger?
1: Yes, sir. Yes, sir.
0: How many times you play, madam?
1: 2 times, sir.
0: 2 times. That guy with 400 naira. Now you don't win it. 30,000 naira. Congratulations to you. I know what that 30,000 naira could do for you, for this kind of limbo Nigeria will do like this now. God bless you and congratulations. As in the house, I don't know the guy standing for the background on a church or mosque today. Only God, I know. 55 minutes out of past 7 o'clock, by 8 o'clock, with the boss in enter inside the matter or sports matter. Of course, all join for inside this matter. 7:30, nothing camp, give him a date. 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And don't forget, say even more money day to be won for the Mega Millions Niger. 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I'm talking about international lottery right now. They will soon post their own district will be said. The question for the day, which year? Nine Mega Millions Niger they established. Facebook now Mega Millions Niger. X now at Mega Millions NG. Good luck for the matter for you to win your 59 billion. I beg. Anybody will win the 59 billion. I use God, they beg you as a day here. Now beg a day. Y'all give me if now only 5%. Even at 1% safe, I don't mind for that. 50, you know they call 59 billion. Now, some they talk, I'm going to tell you, if all your day you win and I beg and they beg, you talk to them, me give you that grace, they win that 59 billion. You don't understand? You give me something inside. If now 5%, you think I just give me one of the hard. No, your whole small. You get why? All right, congratulations to everybody. We don't win for inside the matter. Sports matter be on next. Like I told you, the song will finish before I play them again. This one, Mega Money Mega. Now, Mega Millions 90 for inside the matter. Mega Millions 90, 90 works. So.

Okay, now the time now 1 minute don't best come on 8. My country people, you know, good evening this evening. Now you know, day I work on that. You know, we don't reach out, so no too tired, and you know, we still the road. I wish you a safe journey. And because welcome now to Sports Matter on Top Niger FM 102.7. The show where we give you correct gist and story of waiting the challenge, waiting the play for world of sports. My name now Folani Emmanuel Obatsomiwa. Before we enter the show proper, and make we chop a little drink for that drop coffee.

Okay, now you know, welcome back. And Nigerian senior women basketball team, the Tigers, don't best enter Berlin, Germany, as then they get up for their 2026 FIBA Women Basketball World Cup. The Tigers pack them load, travel to Germany after they finish preparate for Zaragoza, Spain, where they go camp and test run their muscle against Mali and Puerto Rico. Still on basketball, Nigerian senior men basketball team, the Tigers don't climb one step up for the latest FIBA World Ranking, even though they win only one match for their recent window of the 2027 FIBA Basketball World Cup African qualifiers. Cameroon and South Sudan beat the Tigers before they come manage chop Cabo Verde for their last game for the qualifying window. This result make Nigeria jump from number 52 for world, and why they still hold their number 8 for Africa. Okay, now from there, make we enter boxing. Tyson Fury don't finally talk, say Battle of Britain heavyweight clash. We don't happen all this right between him and our Nigerian boy Anthony Joshua. Go happen inside Madison Square for New York City. This one don't at least end all the long story and question of when then go fight. The former world champion dropped the news for his Instagram page as he post one fine design poster wearing him and AJ. Anthony Joshua, they stand up in front of New York City skyline. But as usual, Oga Fury drop poster without date. He keep the date for pocket. FIFA Oga landlord Gianni Infantino don't clear him through talk say Nigerian football needs serious restructuring and clear roadmap. As FIFA the old boardroom meeting with our National Sports Commission and other big weights. Infantino yanned this one after he hosted Nigerian delegation where Oga Shehu Deko, chairman of National Sports Commission, and lead go FIFA house for Zurich, Switzerland. In short, Oga Infantino they tell us, make una pack una book, drop a little blueprint for this football matter. Because no be by mouth and no be vibes, and inshallah then they use a wrong football and make we do better thing for our football, make our football day better. We are now from there, make enter Ghana FA don't announce it. They don't reappoint Carlos Queiroz as head coach for Black Stars. The 73-year-old Portuguese papa they return for round 2 with the team after the first lead them go this year FIFA World Cup. No forget say now April this same Queiroz take over Ghana, come carry them reach round of 32 for World Cup before Colombia talk say no way come beat them 1-0. After they lose that match, Baba quickly rush go social media, man, go drop us say he don't resign. After they sit down, chop roster come discuss the matter way for boardroom. Ghana FA don't talk say Oga Pacquiao they come back. Make me from there enter Argentina. Argentine Football Association don't announce it. Every match across their men and women competition for the next match day go stop for the 10th minute to honor Lionel Messi. And the stoppage go last for 1 minute, and everybody go clap and to hail Messi for the correct career where he gets with the Argentine national team. From there, Edin Dzeko also don't talk say he go play in final match for Bosnia Herzegovina when the Dragons face Sweden on October 2 as they bring end to one correct international career. The 40-year-old striker announced in decision for social media where he talks say small thing for Hamu to put the feeling into word. For one post we then get for FIFA website on Thursday, Dzeko don't talk say sometimes I ask myself when this time will reach, but I know everything say I go get emotional like this to write these words. On October 2nd against Sweden, I go play my next and final match for our national team. And Dzeko talk that one. And for his career, for his international career, he gets 73 goals and he provided 31 assists and 151 appearances. And now he still be their all-time goal scorer. And also, now he still play pass for their history. Only Watkins don't describe the Saudi Pro League, say, na Premier League quality after he make his debut. For Alila, the England player entered the match for second half and he had Sultan and Mandash cross enter net late for the game to complete Aliza easy win. The level where he's in the level where you see there today. Now, honestly, now Premier League quality, the match strong way for body and the day demanding and the quality high die. No, Bini Tokamo now. Only once again, Tokam, and no forget, say Ronaldo don't Tokam before, also where everybody will complain, say, no, not lie. You know, the Saudi Pro League, no really hard like that. Okay, now make can they tell you say Cesc Fabregas then don't become the third foreign manager to win Serie A coach of the year. After he chopped the honor for work he do for Como during 25-26 season, Fabregas don't collect the award for Grand Gala AIC ceremony will happen for Milan on Wednesday. And the coach we don't win them before him, now Goran Eriksson.
And the special one, you know, Sabian now, Ozzy Monreal, and people we don't win them before him be that, and he be the third person, we go win them. And if you never watch Kumu they play, you guys watch them this weekend. Man, you see what these boys they do. You go think in a Spanish La Liga, you they watch, if you they watch them play, especially this boy with the catch my attention, and Nico Paz, if you they watch the boy, you go think say, ah, now good see you they watch. I see the reason I'm saying maybe now you go replace Messi for that attacking midfield. Now you go to play for Argentina. Make an enter the Tori will catch my attention. Go. Oga Infantino in Toxi, no be by mouth alone. Then they use wrong football, no be vibes. And inshallah, and if you really think I'm well, then we don't our main national team they fail, then they don't qualify for World Cup. Our senior women's team also, they no qualify for World Cup. Under 17, they miss Nations Cup, and they still go miss World Cup. Under 20, same thing. So we guys go back to drawing board. Make we sabi waiting the challenge, waiting the play. I don't know, maybe in a player we know get. And we, as we talk them every year, say player plenty for Nigeria, player plenty for all over the world. We be Nigerians, we be ready to represent Nigeria. Sure, we go complain, say, we go talk to our scouts. No release I'll be waiting then they do. To choke mouth for this matter, the number we go call now is 081-0013-03349. For if you call us and you feel message us on social media for WhatsApp also. We don't know whether a player we know get or a scout we know get. Because as it be now, it be like say everything no the favor us right now. Because World Cup, our senior boys no go. World Cup, our senior girl no go. Under 17 safe, they no carry body enter round. What thing we go do? Which way? And now you Oga Infantino they talk say make we go back to the drawing board. Make we do what thing we supposed do. Make we draw better plan. Make we talk say okay now what thing we want to do be this. Now what thing we no want to do be this, because all these African champion no be by mouth. They use do them because we know if they call ourselves African champion and. Make we know they go World Cup and we get four, but I don't know. Look, I pick this call. Hello. Okay, the call no go through. As in talk come, Mr. Don't the reason I'm saying what thing we won't do, which way we will go. Because as it be now. Now another 4 years we go wait before we watch our boys and play better competition though, then go play Nations Cup next year. But then no be we don't want to be African champion alone. We want to play World Cup also. We want to make everybody see us. And because for World Cup, we advantage for us to sell our players. Like this World Cup we didn't play finish now. So many players we didn't sign now from the World Cup and see them like Diomande. We Madrid sign with better money and I get a career. This conversation couple we play also. It show us say we get players like Femi Asiz and the Brighton don't sign that one also. And all these players within the sign now another avenue for them to showcase within and get within and fit play, because other clubs say go get advantage to see them, go get opportunity to see all these our players to play. But as it be now, it be like say and a cho we just they do. For where they sit down, for where we they watch and say we no actually study anything. And we guys go back to the drawing board. We guys study everything we go do. And another story will catch my attention on this Messi matter, because Messi don't really play and everything we don't want to do for him now, he actually deserve him. Then go stop time for the 10th minute of the match and then go clap for him. You get the way you go play ball reach safe. Everybody go just clap. Even your enemy will follow you. Go follow you clap. Also says Fabregas in win award there. And say him be the third manager to do him now special thing, because he come from Spanish La Liga and he still gonna use that Liga tactics, gonna use them as Spanish tactics, gonna use play the match for dear, and the way they play, say, they enter Champions League. Team will never enter Champions League before. They enter Champions League and he beat some big names last season, and he don't start again like this. The guy,
waiting coach Fabregas they do, eh? Now waiting all the coaches suppose they do, eh? Carry players well, but I no go deal with that because we get coach, we get managers. So Fabregas now coach, and the way they coach these boys, if you see waiting and they play, oh my god. Then they play well, then Sabi play football, all the Kwagba football, all these boys they play, and they play well. Oli Watkins also now the latter for the day be this, waiting to talk and true talk, because in talk say waiting to see for Saudi Pro League and na Premier League quality. And when Ronaldo talk this talk, everybody they blame us, everybody they shout on him, say na lie, say no be Premier League quality, nah, just won't hype the league, just won't follow you, just won't make people they come there. But as it be now, so many players don't gather body they there, and the match within the place, people watch them, it's sweet where then they put body, better players don't did there, not be only Ronaldo did there now, other players don't did there, and as it be now, other players safe. Go still carry body good there, maybe for January or another transfer window, and go still sign another player. Here we go hand the sports matter show today. And my name is Folarin Emmanuel Obatoluwa. As you didn't listen, no change this dial, I cannot die you.

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Thank you.

Mwen te parol Mwen li jiro janti Mwen te fan na man tou Mwen yi kala mwura kiri wa Mwen lebe Mwen pa tou Twist up, twist, twist, twist, twist, twist, twist, twist, twist, twist, twist, twist, twist, 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
0: Well, dedicate this one to all those men who go to the party and the girl who want to dance with you.
2: Okay. Can I have a dance? Rosie, the friends are watching me. Rosie, they will laugh up at me. Rosie, so can I have a dance? Rosie, Lord have mercy. But why? But why? Rosie, baby, you don't want to dance with me. But why? But why? Rosie, baby, you don't want to dance with me. Don't you want? It is me. It is me. Mr. Fancy. So can I have a dance? Rosie, my friends are watching. Rosie, they will laugh up at me. Rosie, so enjoy the party. Rosie, Lord have mercy.
0: Speaker!
2: Run the mic, is King Blackie. I tell you, Rosie don't want to dance with me. She first hear me fine, but they look ugly. And this is something I tell it every party.
0: Speaker!
2: Fret me no fret and me say worry me no worry. Fret me no fret and me say worry me no worry. This girl a Rosie don't want to dance with Blackie. And I'm me friends just start to laugh and laugh at me just a dance. Rosie, me friends are watching. Rosie, they will laugh up at me. Rosie, so can I have a dance? Rosie, Lord have mercy.
0: Peter!
2: Fret me no fret and me say worry me no worry. We go the party just about at 7:30. I tell you Rosie don't want to dance with me. In front of my friend she had disgraced me. Me ask her to dance and she give me a show. And in English he show me no. Say hot and cold, this girl she a blow. Me take you Rosie, come and dance with me. Can I have a dance? Rosie, the friends are watching me. Rosie, they will laugh up at me. Rosie, so can I have a dance? Rosie, Lord have mercy. Fret me no fret and me say worry me no worry. Fret me no fret and me say worry me no worry. 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

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I want organ music. 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

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I won't come like Seruti. 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Mwah. You go anywhere.

You know what I'm saying, baby? 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

Skibarabos, Oshi, Baddest, my people, Alpha, now, and you catch me this. And you guys are listening to Niger FM 102.7. 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

0: this one. 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